0: Does she want? Does she want? Does she want? Does she want? Does she want?
1: Does she want?
0: Does she want?
1: Does she want?
0: Does she want?
1: Does she want?
0: Does she want?
1: Does she want?
0: Ching ching ching.

0: your game. 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Flick the lint off your beaten self and do yourself a favor.
1: The winner will repeat themselves, losers want to change.
0: Winners will repeat themselves, losers want to change.

0: snipping at your sheet, I bettered you and once again.
1: The winner who would beat themselves, losers want to change.
0: But to win the meeting next, you want the move that wasn't played. Instinct feels authentic, but the proof is in the data.

0: foggy brain. Listen to me, please, I will refuse to help you later. You will beat the system if you do just what I say. My scissors did the beating then, cause you had gone for change. Give it freaking hell again and choose at what remains.
1: When our world would beat themselves, losers want to change.
0: Sitting on the seating's edge and pulling on the suede. My clipper's flint, I wheel again, it produces not a flame. Lingering defeats don't help when they move into your brain. The fist is in my deep intent, the move that wasn't played. I think a minute, see him ready, shoot the rock in play. His fingers are a V upheld, I do a double take. This time he is beaten.

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Find something that you love and do it every day. Do that for the rest of your life, and eventually the world will change. I'll

0: Polskie Radio.
1: So many cases at the same time. Yeah, it's Kirk.
2: Drum Lord.
1: Yeah.

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Then make sure you take care of your children, young. I know you think that you slick, but they slicker. Don't f*** around, get caught slipping, young. And if you get caught up, then stand on the business. Don't be the one up on the stand as a witness. And don't be the one that the on the stand point to. Don't be none of that co-defendant. Don't be the one turned to when they look in your eyes and they hand you that sentence. Out here trying to be tough, tighten up.

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I'm getting the groove right. 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
0: Look. Are you thickers? Got your ting and ibis in knickers. Swear that Johnny ain't taking the mickers. We just made a joint account on tickers.
2: No way.
0: She's got me all brickers. At this rate, we're gonna have some nippers. You don't wanna get round dining kickers. I got man that drive by in cherry pickers.
2: Swear that.
0: Are you thick? Got your wifey round, she looks tick. Swear that Johnny ain't taking the mick. She just ordered a 3-5 on tick. Tick. She's in decent nick. We go together like Morty and Rick. 1 million bars, better take your pick. I got poorly, cause the bars are sick.
1: Rambling. 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
1: Who you with?
0: On the couch with my favorite sinner. I was about to, but you convinced us. 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

bitches. 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

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On this musty borrowed PE foam mat. 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

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I wonder if he has children and if he cradle me. 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And I wonder if he can tell. 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
0: No, I ain't my girl.
1: I swear that's your girl.
0: It ain't my girl.
1: She got juice up.
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